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1: 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Here's Hardy, Eric Church, Morgan Wallen, Tim McGraw, all in a big old song called MacArthur. My

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1: We do this show Saturday nights. We're hanging in Nashville, Tennessee, as iHeart Country House Party rolls on. It's Wayne and D. I actually saw Preston from Lowcast. There's a Top Golf here in Nashville. He's like, oh, man, if you like the music you hear now, just wait on what we're about to put out. We can't wait for it. 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
2: 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More with him in a couple of minutes, but let us hit you with a brand new song. This is Brantley Gilbert. The song is called Good Damn.

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1: What's up? It's Wayne D, and I was in Minneapolis last weekend. Cole Swindell did a free show before the Minnesota Vikings beat up on the Green Bay Packers. Dude is crazy talented live, man. We love Cole. He's on. Part of your

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1: That's a new artist by the name of Kevin Powers, Shaboozy helping out. Congrats. Our girl Stella Lefty was our guest on iHeart Country House Party last Saturday night. Up the number one song in all of country music, Boston, is on iHeart CHP now.

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1: What's up? It's Wayne D and Luke Bryan, our special guest tonight. Luke is hanging as we try and bring you one of the biggest names in Nashville every Saturday night. Luke celebrating the new album, some new music. More with him just after 11 o'clock. Dinner.

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1: You know, I was going to announce who our special guest is next Saturday night. I'm going to do it in just a couple of minutes, but I'll give you a hint to sit with. This guy, Graylin James, just announced to be the opening act on the tour he just announced. That's our guest next week. I'll give you the answer in a few. It's called Water at a Wedding.

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I Heart Country.

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Early Sunday, welcome to it. How about we get the day going with some good news? I just happen to have some I'll share with you in two songs.

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The After Midnight Instagram looks much different than it did just a few weeks ago, but it's more than just the look. 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

iHeart Country on iHeart Radio. Police up in Canada chased down a drunk guy, but when they came back, their squad car was gone. Yeah, and someone stole their ride. Earl Dibbles Jr. is going to share this dumb criminal story with us next.

day, Potts Farm was a place to go. Load a truck up, hit the dirt road. Jump the barbed wire, spread the word. Light the bonfire and call the girls. King in the can and the Marlboro man. Jack and Jim were a few good men. Where you learn how to kiss and cuss and fight too.

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Do you remember who won the Battle of the Sexes tennis match or even who played in it? Let's talk about that plus some other things that went down on this day in history coming up in two songs. Ain't it scary?

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1: Listen, I get it. Not everyone sleeps at night. Some of us think, some of us drive, some of us pray. Granger's with you through it all. Thanks for being a part.

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Hey, thank you for starting your Sunday here with me on After Midnight. What woke you up so early this morning? 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

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It may still be Saturday night where you are. I thank you for being here. 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
1: 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Early Sunday, welcome to it. How about we get the day going with some good news? I just happen to have some I'll share with you in two songs.

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1: Hey, just calling in from Putnam, Connecticut. Thanks for doing an awesome show and keep playing awesome things. Thank you, boss. Bye.
0: Bro, I appreciate that encouragement very much. Thank you.

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2: Okay, we have Ann Hudson bringing us stories about our favorite stars out there in Music City. What you got? We call this Nashville News.
3: I know. I always love some Shania Twain news. I feel like we haven't gotten much lately, but she is revisiting her past and adding a little something new for her fans at the same time. So we'll talk about that coming up in your Nashville News next.

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Do you remember who won the Battle of the Sexes tennis match or even who played in it? Let's talk about that plus some other things that went down on this day in history coming up in Tucson.

overnights aren't for everyone. But if you're one of us, you already know it's the best time for country music, reflection, and connection. 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

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Good morning, y'all. It's Sunday, and you're spending it here with me on Mornings with Granger. I'm Granger Smith, your host. I've got a good news story to bring a little peace into your day, I hope. That's coming up next. Hang tight.

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1: So how is your Sunday morning going so far? 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

tomorrow morning at 9 a.m. We will hold Bobby Bones Show Court. Someone on the show thinks they're entitled to money from someone else on this show. We will do that tomorrow morning on the Bobby Bones Show.

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1: 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Stick around. Ann Hudson is coming up with the latest buzz from Nashville. And give us a tease of what you got coming up.
2: Well, you know, Granger, back in May, Florida Georgia Line announced they're reuniting, getting back together. But there's been no word of a performance from them. Well, we might have an update. And I've got it coming up in your Nashville news next.

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Good Sunday morning, y'all. I'm so glad you've got Weekend Mornings with Granger turned up as we ease into another great Sunday together.

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What is it in your life that concerns you? We're talking about this in two songs, and I want you to jump in on it. 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
1: Morning, y'all. 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And I'd love to

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I get it. 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And now he's got a story and a charge to remember. Earl Dibbles Jr. coming in with this dumb criminal story for us next.

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1: 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Do you remember who won the Battle of the Sexes tennis match, or even who played in it? Let's talk about that, plus some other things that went down on this day in history coming up in Tucson.

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Thanks for spending part of your Sunday with me on Mornings with Granger. 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

tomorrow morning at 9 a.m. We will hold Bobby Bones Show Court. Someone on the show thinks they're entitled to money from someone else on this show. We will do that tomorrow morning on the Bobby Bones Show.

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1: Okay, we have Ann Hudson. She's coming in here with Nashville News. You got some stories for us?
2: 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So Kacey Musgraves has 5 CMA nominations this year, but she's already preparing herself for this

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1: Well, good morning, y'all. 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

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Police up in Canada chased down a drunk guy, but when they came back, their squad car was gone. Yeah, and someone stole their ride. Earl Dibbles Jr. is going to share this dumb criminal story with us next.

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1: And I just want to be her so bad. It's Ella Langley. Hey, welcome into a Sunday. My name is Bo. Morgan, it's called Been By Now.

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Either way, we're good with it. I Heart Country.

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Did you check out Disney Plus and Hulu? 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Kenny Chesney, Lainey Wilson. 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

tomorrow morning at 9 a.m. We will hold Bobby Bones Show Court. Someone on the show thinks they're entitled to money from someone else on this show. We will do that tomorrow morning on the Bobby Bones Show.

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So I love this. They're doing a Toy Hall of Fame. And I'm going to tell you some of the nominees. You tell me what toys should be in there. We'll talk about it two songs away. It's Luke now.

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So if getting married isn't stressful enough, there's a brand new decision that comes with it now, and your parents never had to deal with this one. Coming up, newlyweds say it's a big deal.

tomorrow morning at 9 a.m., we will hold Bobby Bones Show Court. Someone on the show thinks they're entitled to money from someone else on this show. We will do that tomorrow morning on the Bobby Bones Show.

Dark Country. And this girl played the iHeartRadio Music Festival this weekend in Vegas. In case you missed it, highlights are on our website right now, streaming on Hulu and Disney+. Stella Lefty, the song has blown up. It's called Boston.

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1: Okay, so this is a pretty cool trick. Apparently, I can figure out what generation you belong to just by watching you do one thing in the kitchen. And some of y'all are about to feel personally attacked. I'll explain in two songs.

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1: Tomorrow morning at 9 a.m., we will hold Bobby Bones Show Court. Someone on the show thinks they're entitled to money from someone else on this show. We'll do that tomorrow morning on the Bobby Bones Show.

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As you're riding with me on a Sunday, don't go far because coming up next hour, the inspiration and motivation you need to get the most out of your weekend. Yeah, I'm talking about today's afternoon quote. Just after one. It's Al Dean now.

You're home for the Bobby Bones Show in the Morning, iHeart Country. If you're looking to feel better, well, scientists say doing this for just 10 minutes could actually make you happier and sharper. And here's the best part, you barely have to work at it. I'll tell you what it is coming up in two songs.

It's iHeart Country, and on the way, it's my favorite part of the show. It's time for today's afternoon quote. We're going to get to it in minutes after Ellen Langley.

tomorrow morning at 9 a.m. We will hold Bobby Bones Show Court. Someone on the show thinks they're entitled to money from someone else on this show. We will do that tomorrow morning on the Bobby Bones Show.

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I hope you enjoy the rest of your day. Just don't forget to say your prayers.

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1: New country for your weekend. It's John Morgan's latest. This one's called Kid Myself. You've heard more John Morgan songs than you realize. He's written a ton of number ones for Jason Aldean.

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tomorrow morning at 9 a.m. We will hold Bobby Bones Show Court. Someone on the show thinks they're entitled to money from someone else on this show. We will do that tomorrow morning on the Bobby Bones Show.

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1: Stella Lofty was amazing at our iHeartRadio Music Festival last night. Coming up October 1st, you're going to be able to relive all your favorite moments on Disney Plus and Hulu. Here she is. You can relive it right now as she sings Boston.

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1: I think this is one of my favorite songs from 2026. So important. 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
1: Well, today is officially the last weekend of the summer. Next weekend, fall starts. How are we feeling about this? 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

tomorrow morning at 9 a.m., we will hold Bobby Bones Show Court. Someone on the show thinks they're entitled to money from someone else on this show. 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

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Season premiere of The Voice tomorrow night with Riley Green as one of your coaches. So excited. He's such a nice guy. Here's

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your home for the Bobby Bones Show in the morning, iHeart Country. Morgan Wallen back in the studio working on a new album for us. The last album had like, was it 35 songs on it? Ooh, how many do you think he's got in his arsenal this go around?

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1: Tomorrow morning at 9 a.m., we will hold Bobby Bones Show Court. Someone on the show thinks they're entitled to money from someone else on this show. We will do that tomorrow morning on the Bobby Bones Show.

It's iHeart Country. Luke Holmes had a big week, the iHeart Country world premiere of that collab with Luke Bryan on Friday, right here. And then, of course, this new one. Here's Bree Thinks Some Things.

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1: It's Angie Ward. It is the final weekend of summer officially. Next weekend, it will be fall. 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

tomorrow morning at 9 a.m. We will hold Bobby Bones Show Court. Someone on the show thinks they're entitled to money from someone else on this show. We will do that tomorrow morning on the Bobby Bones Show.

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